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6: And good evening, everyone. It is 7:20. The National Weather Service in Rapid City has issued a severe thunderstorm warning for Central Mollett County in South Central South Dakota until 7:45. Back at 6:42, a severe thunderstorm is located 3 miles north of White River, moving northeast at 20 miles an hour. Ping pong ball-sized hail and 60-mile-per-hour wind gust have been reported.

And locations impacted include White River, Horse Creek, and Swift Bear. Again, this is a severe thunderstorm warning for central Mallette County until 7:45, moving northeast at 20 miles an hour, located 3 miles north of White River. We'll keep you posted on this and any other severe weather and thunderstorm warnings that pop up, along with plenty of election coverage throughout the course of the night tonight as well, here at 93.7 FM. 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

0: The following is a special weather alert brought to you by the Insurance Center of Central South Dakota and Nebraska.
1: Good evening, everyone. A severe thunderstorm warning remains in effect until 7:45 for eastern Millett County. At 7:10, a severe thunderstorm is located 7 miles northwest of Wood or 9 miles east of White River, moving northeast at 30 miles an hour. Ping pong ball-sized hail and 60-mile-per-hour wind gusts have been reported. This storm will remain over mainly rural areas of eastern Millett County. So again, severe thunderstorm warning in effect till 7:45 central for eastern Millett County. About 20 or so minutes ago, that storm located 7 miles northwest of Wood or 9 miles east of White River, moving northeast at 30 miles an hour. Any and all updates we get on severe weather tonight, we'll keep you posted here on election night here at 93.7 FM. 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
1: Good evening, everyone. It is 7:47. The National Weather Service in Rapid City has issued a severe thunderstorm warning for northeastern Todd, west central Tripp, and southeastern Willette counties until 8:30. Back at 7:34, a severe thunderstorm at that time was located over Butte Creek, or 15 miles northeast of Mission, moving east at 15 miles an hour. Ping pong ball sized hail and 60 mile per hour wind gusts have been reported. As soon as we get an update on the storm in this location, we'll keep it posted. But for right now, a severe thunderstorm warning for northeastern Todd, west central Tripp, and southeastern Willette counties in effect till 8:30 here in south central South Dakota. We'll also keep it posted on all the election updates and results for you locally tonight. We're making a road trip from Mars to Liverpool with Liam Gallagher, 93.7 FM.

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1: Good evening, everyone. It is 7:56. A severe thunderstorm warning remains in effect until 8:30 for northeastern Todd, west central Tripp, and southeastern Ouellette counties. At 7:49, a severe thunderstorm is located 4 miles west of Mosier, or 17 miles northeast of Mission, moving east at 15 miles an hour. 60-mile-per-hour wind gusts and quarter-sized hail have been reported. Locations impacted include Oak Creek, Wood, Carter, Mosier, and Butte Creek. Again, severe thunderstorm warning in effect till 8:30 for northeastern Todd, west central Tripp, and southeastern Ouellette counties in south central South Dakota. All updates we'll continue to get, we will let you know here on the airwaves, and all the election results and updates for you coming up as well here in the 8 o'clock hour here at 93.7 FM. 7:57. Ozzy's on the way next.
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0: KWIR is your local source for tonight's election news. Here's an update on tonight's races.
1: Well, four precincts have been reported, folks. State Senator District 21, four of the 37 precincts have reported. So far, Michaela Voida has 60% of the votes. That is 98 votes for Michaela. Aaron Tobin, 65 votes, 40% of the votes. Again, four of the 37 precincts have been reported so far. Four of the 37 precincts reported. Aaron Tobin, 65 votes for 40% of the votes. And Michaela Voida, 98 votes, so 60% of the votes in that one. Now, for state representative in District 21, two seats up for grabs. Four of the 37 precincts have been reported so far. Marty Overweg, 34% of the votes, 91 votes for Marty. Jim Halverson has received 33% of the votes, 87 votes for Jim. Wyatt DeYoung received 41 votes so far, 16%. And John Harder has received 45 votes, 17% of the votes. So State Senator District 21, State Representative District 21, both four of the 37 precincts have been reported so far. We will keep it posted here tonight on election night here at 93.7 FM. 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

0: 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Here's an update on tonight's races.
1: Well, we do have a couple of races that have been finalized and wrapped up. Precinct committee woman for Tripp Sully Consolidated, Susan Engel versus Sandra Krantz. Susan Krantz has been elected in that race. Susan Engel has been elected in that one, 37 votes to Sandra Krantz's 15. Susan Engel being elected for precinct committee woman, Tripp Sully Consolidated. Susan Engel, 37 votes, Sandra Krantz, 15. Now for precinct committee man, Tripp Sully Consolidated, Rich Krantz versus Ken Engel. Ken Engel's received 31 votes, Richard Krantz, 21 votes to wrap up that race. Now we also have some sheriff races going on that we'll keep you posted and updated on as well. For Tripp County Sheriff in that race, one precinct has been reported. Sean Pettit, 67% of the votes, 36 votes for Sean. Dave Baker, 18 votes for the first of 13 precincts. Tripp County Auditor, one precinct fully reported. 81% of the votes, Barb DeSursa, 42 votes for Barb. And Tanessa Collette, 10 votes. So we'll continue to keep you posted on all kinds of election updates and results for you here at 93.7 FM. Billy Squire's next.
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1: Well, the city of Gregory held a mayoral election. Unofficial results saw Laura Peterson receive 323 votes. Al Cerny received 90 votes, while Butch Rolfe received 22 votes. For precinct committee man, Trip Sully consolidated. Richard Kranz versus Ken Engel. Ken Engel received 31 votes, Richard Kranz 21 votes. For precinct committee woman, Trip Sully consolidated. Susan Engel versus Sandra Kranz. Susan received 37 votes. Sandra Kranz is 15 votes. We'll continue to keep you posted on all these precincts getting reported here so far. For Tripp County Commissioner, looking at this, one of three precincts have been reported. In District 3, Mike Novotny has received 61% of the votes. 88 votes for Mike Novotny, 57 votes for Steve Novotny for one of three precincts fully reported, as we'll continue to keep it posted with all kinds of election updates here tonight on 93.7 FM. In the meantime, here's Brian Adams, and this time here at 93.7 FM.

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0: 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Here's an update on tonight's races.
1: For State Representative District 21, 6 of 37 precincts have been reported. So far, Jim Halverson, he has received 244 votes, 34%. Marty Overweg has received 208 votes, translating to 29%, 6 of the 37 precincts being reported. Wyatt DeYoung has received 144 votes, 20% of the precincts. John Harder, 123 votes, 17% of the 6 of 37 precincts being reported. Now for District 26 State Senator, this is for District 26, Troy Luke Lunderman. He has received 15 votes, 3 of the 37 precincts being reported. Sean Bordeaux has received 6 votes, 29% for 3 of the 37 precincts being reported. Now we also have a State Senator for District 26. 3 of the 37 precincts have been reported. Rebecca Reimers received 180 votes, 69%. Tamara Grove has received 81 votes, 31% for 3 of the 37 precincts being reported. Now for State Representative District 26B, Will Mankey, he has received 69 votes, also 47%. Angie Hanslick has received 78 votes, 53% of the votes here thus far. And we'll continue to keep it posted on any and all updates we get. Jones County Sheriff for that race, one of two precincts have been reported. Kyle Combs so far has received 25 votes, 27%. And Rich Silva has received 68 votes, 73%. One of two precincts being reported for Jones County Sheriff. For Lyman County Auditor, two of the seven precincts have been reported. Misty Ramser has received 126 votes, 76%. Abby Martin, 24%, 39 votes. As we continue to keep it posted here tonight on election night here at 93.7 FM, here's Journey in Wheel in the Sky.

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0: KWIR is your local source for tonight's election news. 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
1: For Jones County Sheriff, Rich Silva has been elected, receiving 227 votes. Kyle Cum received 103 votes. For Tripp County Committee Man, Tripp Winter Consolidated, Nathan Nas was elected, receiving 88 votes. William Mann received 71 votes. For Lyman County Precinct Committee Man in Precinct 13, Kent Junkie was elected, receiving 40 votes. Brian Krause received 14 votes. For Lyman County Precinct Committee Man in Precinct number 9, Jared Shelsky has been elected, receiving 93 votes. Matthew Bogue received 22 votes. Precinct Committee Man Tripp Silly Consolidated, Richard Kranz versus Ken Engel, in case you missed it earlier. Ken Engel was elected with

31 votes to Richard Krantz's 21 votes. Now, getting you caught up to date in some of the other races going on, State Senator District 21, looking at the precincts that have been fully reported, we're up to 11 of the 37 precincts fully reported for State Senator District 21. Aaron Tobin has 714 votes for 52%. Michaela Voida, 671 votes, 48% for State Senator District 21. 11 of the 37 precincts fully reported. Now for State Representative District 21, 11 of the 37 precincts have been reported. Jim Halverson so far, 786 votes for 34%. Marty Overweg, 727 votes for 31% of the votes thus far. Wyatt DeYoung, 395 votes, 17%. John Harder, 434 votes for 19%. So we'll continue to keep you posted on all these elections going on here tonight on 93.7 FM. 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

0: KWIR is your local source for tonight's election news. Here's an update on tonight's races.
1: Well, in the Chamberlain mayor race, Chad Mutzinger was elected, receiving 276 votes, while Monty Clausen received 187 votes. Again, that's for the Chamberlain mayor race. Chad Mutzinger elected, receiving 276 votes, to Monty Clausen's 187 votes. Now, looking at some of the other precincts that have

for 32%. Wyatt DeYoung has tallied 15% of the votes with 427. 20% of the votes going to John Harder, 544. For District 26 State Senator, 6 of the 37 precincts have been reported. Troy Luke Lunderman, 58% of the votes, 26 votes for Troy, 19 for Sean Bordeaux. We'll continue to keep you posted on all the latest election updates here at 93.7 FM. 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
3: Well, we had an election take place for city commissioner in Pukwana. On the ballot, you had Olivia Downs versus Dixie Langton. Olivia Downs elected, receiving 48 votes, while Dixie received 17 votes. For precinct committee woman in Tripp County, Tripp Lamro consolidated. Becky Olson elected with 118 votes to Cindy Osmond's 108 votes. That was for precinct committee woman Tripp Lamro consolidated district. Also looking at some of the other races going on as we speak. We mentioned precinct committee man in Tripp County for winter consolidated East 3rd. Nathan Nods elected with 88 votes to William Mann's 71 votes. We also mentioned earlier precinct committee man Tripp Lamro consolidated Brad Osmond elected. He received 145 votes to James Halverson's 77 votes. So we also had mentioned for the Chamberlain mayor election, Chad Mutzinger elected, getting 276 votes, while Monty Clausen received 187 votes. Busy election night across South Central South Dakota. Here come the doors now, and Love Me Two Times.

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1: Let's go over our latest update. Kimball Ward 2 election. Janine Wingert was elected, receiving 34 votes, while Matt Bilbin received 27 votes in that race. For precinct committee man Trip Lamro Consolidated, Brad Osmond was elected, receiving 145 votes, while James Halverson received 77 votes. For precinct committeeman in Trip Lamro Consolidated, Becky Olson was elected with 118 votes, while Cindy Osmond received 108 votes. There was an election for city commissioner in Pukwana. On the ballot was Olivia Downs versus Dixie Langton. Olivia Downs was elected, receiving 48 votes, while Dixie received 17 votes. In case you missed it earlier in the Chamberlain mayoral race, Chad Mutzinger was elected, receiving 276 votes, while Monty Clausen received 187 votes. Now, for Tripp County Commissioner in District 3, a possible recount, Mike Novotny has received 157 votes to Steve Novotny's 156 votes, but both equating to 50% of the vote. So keep that in mind for Tripp County Commissioner District 3, possible recount between Mike Novotny and Steve Novotny. Mike receiving 157 votes, Steve Novotny 156 votes. We'll continue to keep you posted on that and all the auditor races going on as well. For Lyman Precinct, a committee man in District 13, Kent Junkie elected with 74% of the votes. He got 40 votes to Brian Krause's 14 votes. So again, we'll keep you up to date on any possible recounts, especially for Tripp County District 3 Commissioner, County Commissioner Mike Novotny, 157 votes to Steve Novotny's 156 votes. We'll continue to keep you posted with all kinds of updates for election night tonight here at 93.7 FM. 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
1: We got a few more updates for you, folks. Our most recent updates for precinct committee man Trip Cologne Consolidated. Brian Beck was elected, receiving 162 votes. Brad Bolton received 70 votes. Rural County Commissioner in District 3, James Kettlehut was elected, receiving 134 votes, while Steve Olson received 44 votes. For Lyman County Auditor, Misty Ramser was elected with 353 votes. Abby Martin received 181 votes. Now for Tripp County Sheriff, the precincts, 12 of the 13 precincts have been reported. Sean Pettit has 79% of the votes. He has 1,202 votes. Dave Baker has 312 votes, 21%, with 12 of the 13 precincts fully reported. For Tripp County Auditor, Barb DeSursa has 75% of the votes. She has received 1,099 votes. Tanessa Collette has 25% of the votes with 323 votes here so far. We'll continue to keep you posted on all the election updates and the results as they come into us here throughout the course of the next couple hours here at 93.7 FM. Here's Bad Company and Little Miss Fortune now.

0: 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Here's an update on tonight's races.
1: We do have an update, folks, on the run for Tripp County Sheriff, Dave Baker versus Sean Pettit. Sean was elected with 1,273 votes. 1,273 votes for Sean Pettit. Dave Baker received 331 votes. Brule County Commissioner in District 3, James Kettlehut, was elected receiving 134 votes, while Steve Olson received 44 votes. For Lyman County Auditor, Misty Ramser was elected with 353 votes. Abby Martin received 181 votes. Now, in case you missed it earlier in the race for Tripp County Commissioner in District 3, Mike Novotny received 157 votes, while Steve Novotny received 156 votes. Now, that accumulates to both of those candidates getting 50% of the vote. And since it's so close, there will be a recount over the coming days. So we're going to keep that in mind. We're going to get an update from Tripp County Auditor Barb DeSursa on the exact details of that in the coming days. But it will be a recount for Tripp County Commissioner in District 3 between Mike Novotny and Steve Novotny. Mike Novotny receiving 157 votes, Steve Novotny 156 votes. So as soon as we get word on when that recount will take place, we will keep it posted here in the coming days. Here's The Offspring here at 93.7 FM. 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
1: Let's go over our most recent updates here. For Tripp County Commissioner in District 5, Cody Jorgensen has been elected, receiving 126 votes, while Micah Cook received 101 votes. In the race for Tripp County Commissioner in District 3, in case you missed it earlier, Mike Novotny received 157 votes, while Steve Novotny received 156 votes. Now, since both candidates have received 50% of the vote, a vote recount will happen in the coming days, according to Tripp County Auditor Barb DeSursa. Speaking of

which in the race for Tripp County Auditor, Barb has been elected, receiving 1,165 votes compared to Tanessa Collette and her 395 votes in that race. So looking at Precinct Committee Man, Lyman Precinct 13, we mentioned Kent Junkie was elected, receiving 40 votes to Brian Krause's 14 votes. And also Lyman Precinct District 9 for Precinct Committee Man, Jared Shelsky received 93 votes, while Matthew Bogue received 22 votes. And also I want to mention, in case you missed this earlier, Lyman County Auditor Misty Ramser was elected, receiving 353 votes, while Abby Martin received 181 votes. And also Jones County Sheriff earlier, Rich Silva was elected, receiving 227 votes, to Kyle Combs, 103 votes. Now for Gregory County Sheriff, two of the three precincts have been reported. Cody Spann has received 56% of the votes. Cody has 332 votes. Ryan Cook, 44% of the votes, 266, with two of the three precincts fully reported for Gregory County Sheriff. So we'll continue to keep you posted with all of our area counties, all of our races here on election night here at 93.7 FM. In the meantime, we're going to keep burning for you people. 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
1: We have an update here on precinct committee man Trip Ideal Consolidated. Elected is Rocky Blair. Rocky received 42 votes, while Malin Birch received 13 votes. Rocky Blair elected for precinct committee man Trip Ideal Consolidated. Now, going back to earlier, County Commissioner, Tripp County District 5, Cody Jorgensen elected with 126 votes, while Micah Cook received 101 votes. Now, I do want to remind you folks, in the race for Tripp County Commissioner in District 3, Mike Novotny received 157 votes, while Steve Novotny received 156 votes. Now, since both candidates have received 50% of the votes, a vote recount will happen in the coming days, according to Tripp County Auditor Barb DeSursa. Also, to remind you, if you're just turning on your radio, in the race for Tripp County Sheriff, Sean Pettit was elected with 1,273 votes, while Dave Baker received 331 votes. In the race for Tripp County Auditor, Barb DeSursa was elected. She received 1,165 votes, while Tanessa Collette received 395 votes. Now, other

For State Representative District 26B, 16 of the 22 precincts have reported 844 votes for Angie Hanslick, which accounts for 54% of the vote. Will Mankey has 719 votes, which accounts for 46% of the vote. For State Senator District 26, 21 of the 37 precincts have reported Rebecca Reimer has 1,102 votes for 55%. Tamara Gove has 45% of the vote with 884 votes. For District 26 State Senator, 21 of the 37 precincts have reported Troy Lunderman, 42% of the vote with 285 votes so far, 215 votes, excuse me. Sean Bordeaux, 58% of the votes with 295. For District 21 State Representative, 33 of the 37 precincts have reported Marty Overweg has 2,522 votes for 35%. Jim Halverson, 30% of the vote with 2,162 votes. Wyatt DeYoung has accounted for 14% of the vote, 992 votes for Wyatt DeYoung. John Harder, 22% of the votes with 1,612. In the District 21 State Senator race, 33 of the 37 precincts have reported Erin Tobin has 41% of the vote. She has received 1,806 votes. Michaela Voida has 59% of the vote with 2,568. So we'll continue to keep it posted throughout the course of the night with all the election coverage here at 93.7 FM. We're living in the CITY. It's City, John Cafferty, 93.7 FM.

0: KWYR is your local source for tonight's election news. Here's an update on tonight's races.
1: Yes, we do have some updates for you, folks. In Gregory County, running for Gregory County Commissioner in District 3, Byron Bowes and Aaron Hogreff. Aaron Hogreff was elected, receiving 172 votes. Bowes received 79 votes. In Gregory County, on the ballot for Gregory County Sheriff are Cody Spann and Ryan Cook. Ryan Cook was elected Gregory County Sheriff. He received 672 votes. Cody Spann received 518 votes. Now, some races are reporting the last few precincts. Looking at District 21 State Senator, 35 of the 37 precincts have reported for District 21 State Senator. Michaela Voida has 59% of the votes. Michaela has 3,002 votes. Aaron Tobin, 41% of the votes at 2,070 votes. For District 21 State Representative, 35 of the 37 precincts have reported. Marty Overweg has 34% of the vote. 2,849 votes for Marty, 2,570 votes for Jim Halverson, accounting for 31%. John Harder has 23% of the votes, 1,899 votes. Wyatt DeYoung has 13% of the votes, with 1,066. Now, for District 26 State Senator, 22 of the 37 precincts have reported. Troy Luke Lunderman has 43% of the votes, 272 votes. Sean Bordeaux has 364 votes, accounting for 57%. For District 26 State Senator, 21 of the 37 precincts have reported. Rebecca Reimer has 55% of the votes, 1,102 votes for Rebecca. Tamara Grove has 45% of the votes, 884 to be exact. So we'll continue to keep it posted here throughout the course of the night. Election night coverage here on 93.7 FM. We ain't talking about love. 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

0: KWIR is your local source for tonight's election news. Here's an update on tonight's races.
1: In Charles Mix County, on the ballot for county auditor were Jason Gant and Colette Messman. Messman was elected with 754 votes, while Jason Gant received 351 votes. Now, precincts fully reported for state senator in District 21. 36 of the 37 precincts have reported. Michaela Voida has 59% of the votes with 3,187. Aaron Tobin has 41% of the votes with 2,202. For District 21 state representative, 36 of the 37 precincts have reported. Marty Overweg has 35% of the votes with 3,119. Jim Halverson has 30% of the votes with 2,703. John Harder has 22% of the votes with 1,980. Wyatt DeYoung has 13% of the votes with 1,117. Now for District 26 state senator, 23 of the 37 precincts have been reported. Sean Bordeaux has 57% of the votes with 372. Troy Luke Lunderman has 43%

under the votes with 281. Now, for District 26 State Senator, 23 of the 37 precincts have reported. Tamara Grove has 45% of the votes with 917. Rebecca Reimer has 55% of the vote with 1,118. We'll continue to keep it posted throughout the course tonight with state election updates here at 93.7 FM. Gotta have a peace of mind. It's Boston coming at you.

0: KWIR is your local source for tonight's election news. Here's an update on tonight's races.
1: All precincts have reported for our District 21 state senator race here now, and Michaela Boyd has been elected as she has won the race with 3,273 votes. 3,273 votes for Michaela Voida. Aaron Tobin received 2,271 votes. So Michaela Voida elected District 21 state senator. For District 21 state representative, two seats up for grabs. Jim Halverson and Marty Overweg were elected. Marty received 3,221 votes. Jim Halverson received 2,761 votes. So Marty Overweg and Jim Halverson have been elected for District 21 state representatives. Wyatt DeYoung received 1,147 votes, while John Harder received 2,053 votes. We'll continue to keep it posted, folks, with more precincts reporting here throughout the course of this Tuesday night. How about some Lynyrd Skynyrd now and that Smith?

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0: KWIR is your local source for tonight's election news. Here's an update on tonight's races.
1: State Senator District 26 race, 30 of the 37 precincts have reported. Sean Bordeaux has 59% of the votes of 546. Troy Luke Lunderman is 387 votes for 41%. District 26 State Senator, 30 of the 37 precincts have reported. Rebecca Reimer has 54% of the votes with 1,162. Tamara Grove has 46% of the vote with 989. District 26B State Representative, 21 of the 22 precincts have been reported. Angie Hanslick has 54% of the votes with 881. Will Mankey has 46% of the votes with 759. Brule County Commissioner, County Commissioner in District 3,

James Kettlehut earlier was elected with 75% of the vote with 134. Steve Olson with 25% of the vote, 44. So waiting on a handful of races to conclude here. We mentioned earlier, State Senator District 21, Michaela Voigt elected with 3,273 votes. Aaron Tobin received 2,271 votes. District 21 state representatives with two houses open for grabs. Jim Halverson, Marty Overweg were elected. Jim received 2,761 votes. Marty Overweg received 3,221 votes. Wyatt DeYoung received 1,147 votes, while John Harder received 2,053 votes. Plenty more updates coming your way tonight here at 93.7 FM. We're once again waiting with the Black Crowes now.

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0: KWIR is your local source for tonight's election news. Here's an update on tonight's races.
1: State Senator District 26, 31 of the 37 precincts have reported. Sean Bordeaux has 59% of the votes with 635. Troy Luke Lunderman has 440 votes for 41%. District 26 State Senator, 31 of the 37 precincts have reported. And we'll get you an update here momentarily.

0: 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Here's an update on tonight's races.
1: Well, running for Todd County Commissioner in District 3 were Leanna Long, Deanna Hawkins, and Trent Point East Sr. Trent Point East Sr. was elected with 62 votes. Deanna Hawkins received 45 votes, while Leanna Long received 34 votes. Now, looking at some of the other races, still counting up votes. Looking at State Senator in District 26, 33 of the 37 precincts have been reported. Sean Bordeaux has 59% of the votes with 653. Troy Luke Lunderman has 455 votes for 41%. District 26 State Senator, 33 of the 37 precincts have been reported. 54% of the votes going to Rebecca Reimer with 1,183 votes. 1,016 votes for Tamara Grove, good for 46% of the vote. District 26B State Representative, 21 of the 22 precincts have been reported. 54% of the vote going to Angie Hanslick. She has 881 votes, 759 votes, 46% going to Will Mankey. So we'll keep you posted on these last handful of races as they look to wrap things up here for tonight. Brian Adams talking about the summer of 69, 93.7 FM.

0: 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Here's an update on tonight's races.
1: We have another update for you. Running for state representative in District 26 were Will Mankey and Angie Hanslick. Angie Hanslick was elected with 882 votes, while Mankey received 760 votes. Running for Todd County Commissioner in District 3 were Leanna Long, Deanna Hawkins, and Trent Point East Sr. Trent Point East Sr. was elected with 62 votes. Deanna Hawkins received 45 votes, while Leanna Long received 34 votes. Now, an update with some of the other precincts, trying to get all those fully reported here tonight. 36 of the 37 precincts have been reported for District 26 for State Senator. Sean Bordeaux has 60% of the votes with 721 votes. 478 votes, 40% for Troy Luke Lunderman. For District 26 State Senator, 35 of the 37 precincts have reported. Rebecca Reimer has 54% of the votes with 1,200. Tamara Grove has 46% of the votes with 1,027. And we mentioned District 26B State Representative, all 22 precincts reported. Angie Hanslick being elected with 882 votes to Will Mankey's 46%, 760 votes. So coming down the last few races, we'll get you all the final tallies and results over this next hour here at KWIR on your Tuesday night election night.
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0: 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Here's an update on tonight's races.
1: Got a few more updates for you, folks. Running for Todd County Commissioner in District 1 were Thomas S. Carr and Wayne Frederick. Carr was elected with 62 votes, while Frederick received 46 votes. On the Republican ballot for State Senator in District 26 were Rebecca Reimer and Tamara R. Grove. Reimer was elected with 1,210 votes, while Grove received 1,062 votes. On the Democratic ballot for State Senator in District 26 were Troy Luke Lunderman and Sean Bordeaux. Bordeaux is elected with 762 votes, while Lunderman received 502 votes. We'll keep it posted here tonight. Here's a little blink for you. Dance with me here at 93.7 FM.

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1: For our final election report, Todd County School Board, one spot available on the school board, and Melissa Whipple has been elected. Melissa received 302 votes. Timothy Knoyer Sr. received 281 votes. Timmy Lynn Grablander received 120 votes. Earl Hicks, 63 votes. So Melissa Whipple has been elected to the Todd County School Board with 302 votes. We'll post all the complete election results involving South Central, South Dakota, across the state here momentarily at KWIR.com. 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
2: Your forecast this hour being brought to you by Berry and Basil on Main Street in downtown Chamberlain. They're open Mondays through Fridays, 10 to 5:30. Saturdays open 10 to 4. 30% chance of scattered showers and thunderstorms on the overnight in central South Dakota with temps down to 59. South winds 17 to 24. Scattered showers for Wednesday and possibly a few thunderstorms. Wednesday's high 86.
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2: 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You'll know what's going on in Central South Dakota and North Central Nebraska. Central South Dakota and Nebraska sports and weather, a 7-day forecast, 4 radar maps, plenty with the Central South Dakota news, the mailbag, agriculture information. 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
3: 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They're open Mondays through Fridays, 10 to 5:30. Saturdays open 10 to 4. 30% chance of scattered showers and thunderstorms on the overnight in central South Dakota with temps down to 59. South winds 17 to 24. Scattered showers for Wednesday and possibly a few thunderstorms. Wednesday's high 86.
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0: This is
1: 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You'll know what's going on in Central South Dakota and North Central Nebraska. Central South Dakota and Nebraska sports and weather, a 7-day forecast, 4 radar maps, plenty with the Central South Dakota news, the mailbag, agriculture information. 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
5: 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You'll know what's going on in Central South Dakota and North Central Nebraska. Central South Dakota and Nebraska sports and weather, a 7-day forecast, 4 radar maps, plenty with the Central South Dakota news, the mailbag, agriculture information. You'll find out what's going on at our area livestock auction.

0: What's going on in Central South Dakota and North Central Nebraska? Central South Dakota and Nebraska sports and weather, a 7-day forecast, 4 radar maps, plenty with the Central South Dakota news, the mailbag, agriculture information. 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
2: 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You'll know what's going on in Central South Dakota and North Central Nebraska. Central South Dakota and Nebraska sports and weather, a seven-day forecast, four radar maps, plenty with the Central South Dakota news, the mailbag, agriculture information. 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
3: 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If it weren't for me, he'd still be putting his shoes on the wrong feet.
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4: 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Saturdays open 10 to 4. 30% chance of scattered showers and thunderstorms on the overnight in central South Dakota with temps down to 59. South winds 17 to 24. Scattered showers for Wednesday and possibly a few thunderstorms. Wednesday's high 86.
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2: 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You'll know what's going on in Central South Dakota and North Central Nebraska. Central South Dakota and Nebraska sports and weather, a 7-day forecast, 4 radar maps, plenty with the Central South Dakota news, the mailbag, agriculture information. 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

0: Scattered showers and thunderstorms on the overnight in central South Dakota with temps down to 59, south winds 17 to 24. Scattered showers for Wednesday and possibly a few thunderstorms. Wednesday's high 86.
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1: 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You'll know what's going on in Central South Dakota and North Central Nebraska. 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
3: 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Scattered showers for Wednesday and possibly a few thunderstorms. Wednesday's high 86.
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2: 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You'll know what's going on in Central South Dakota and North Central Nebraska. Central South Dakota and Nebraska sports and weather, a 7-day forecast, 4 radar maps, plenty with the Central South Dakota news, the mailbag, agriculture information. 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
2: 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You'll know what's going on in Central South Dakota and North Central Nebraska. Central South Dakota and Nebraska sports and weather, a 7-day forecast, 4 radar maps, plenty with the Central South Dakota news, the mailbag, agriculture information. 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
3: 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Scattered showers for Wednesday and possibly a few thunderstorms. Wednesday's high 86.
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0: Yes, I'm just a singer in a rock and roll band. It's the Moody Blues getting you out of bed on this Wednesday morning here at 93.7 FM. Coming up tonight, folks, don't worry about cooking. Winter Country Club will be doing a delicious supper night from 5 to 8 p.m. They'll be serving up barbecue ribs, pulled pork sandwich meals for $20. And if a cheeseburger sounds good, get yourself a cheeseburger basket for $15 from 5 to 8 tonight at the Winter Country Club in the clubhouse. And also, this sounds like a lot of fun next week. Winter students in grades 2 through 8, they're going to present a really good comedy play at the Playhouse. That'll be next Friday, June 12th. Title of the play is Everyone Gets Eaten by Sharks. Performances will be at 2 and 5:30 coming up here June 12th at the Winter Community Playhouse. Coming up, we got Liam Gallagher, AC/DC. We'll hear from the Allman Brothers coming up next.
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0: 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Don't deny it. It's Rad here at K-Wire at 93.7 FM. Hey, we got the 100th annual Fort Pierre Rodeo coming up here, folks. That'll be at the end of this month. It'll get underway June 30th at the Stanley County Fairgrounds. They'll have a rope ride and slide that night starting at 7. July 1st, they'll have barrel racing and breakaway roping. July 2nd, they'll have a boot scramble, mutton busting. They got steer tipping. And then you got the SDRA Rodeo happening July 3rd at 5:30. And then later that night, you got country singer Wade Hayes. He'll perform July 3rd, 7:30, coming up at the Stanley County Fairgrounds. Looking forward to that. Also, we're looking forward to this. Lazy J Sporting Club out in Ideal. They will be hosting a fun social event next weekend on Saturday, June 13th. That's going to go from 6 to midnight. They're going to feature delicious products from Dakota Honey Company, little beverages from Reverty Brewing Company. And how about this? This will be nice. Complimentary shuttle service will be offered from the old Wells Fargo building in Winter out to the Lodge in Ideal. It's coming up next Saturday, June 13th. Coming up, we got the Doobie Brothers. We got some heart. Ted Nugent's coming up here in just a bit.
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5: Happy Wednesday morning. Derek Beck with your Ag Network, and happy to report I saw a lot of green corn emerged in my travels yesterday. It appears it could be an active weather day also in parts of eastern South and North Dakota, along with western Minnesota tonight. Almost all the territory is expected to get some rain over the next couple of days. Your Sioux Steel Company peak around the territory, 65 with rain in Mitchell, South Dakota, 54 in Blue Earth, Minnesota, and 54 in Sioux Center, Iowa. Overnight, corn dipped half a cent to 440. July soybeans were up 4.25 to 1169. July soybean oil was 101 higher to 79.42, and July bean meal was off 9 cents at 325. Wheat was all lower overnight. July Chicago penny and a quarter lower to 601. July Minneapolis sits in the red at 635, and July Kansas City down 2.75 cents to 632. August live cattle slid 95 cents yesterday, but still fetching 239. August feeders were off 312 to 348, and July lean hogs closed $1.80 in the green at 101.65. S&P Dow Jones trading lower overnight. NASDAQ in the green. Crude oil jumps back up to 96 bucks a barrel. Gold and silver both lower overnight.
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your love. It's the Dewey Brothers on a Wednesday morning here on K-Wire 93.7 FM. A wet start to our Wednesday morning. Have a pretty good-sized sell over Plangenton, ranging up to Weston and Springs this morning. You look at our area towns, Murdo to White River to Presho, Winter, Gregory, Cologne, Burke, Chamberlain, Platt getting some rain here this morning. And some of our early morning rain reports, Chris Phillips and Chamberlain receiving an inch 10, Jeff Farner and Winter 5,300. So check those rain gauges. Let us know what you've got so far. Hit me up, 842-3333, and we'll get your rain reports read here on the airwaves. Looks like that'll pretty much be the theme for today going into Thursday. Scattered showers across South Central South Dakota and North Central Nebraska. I do want to remind you, coming up later this month, we got the 6th annual Leo Westendorf Merle Poker Run. That is coming up at the end of this month here on June 27th. We'll have signups at 11 a.m. going on at the Pheasant Bar, and they will leave town at noon. $25 gets you a nice meal afterwards as well. So we're looking forward to that Leo Westendorf Merle Poker Run coming up on June 27th. Let's dive into further detail about that weather forecast. 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Check out their really cool Father's Day specials. They got chairs, they got attaché cases, things

0: 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So scattered showers and thunderstorms. Don't be surprised to see a severe thunderstorm. We hope not later on today. Today's high at about 88 degrees locally. Showers, possibly a few thunderstorms tonight. Temps down to about 59. Showers early part of Thursday. Tomorrow's high 86 for tomorrow. Let's take a look at those current temperatures here this morning. Chamberlain's at 64, 63 this morning in Pier, 63 in Ainsworth, 62 in Valentine, 63 in Gregory, currently 63 degrees here in downtown Winter. 655, we got Kansas coming up next.
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Traveling down that street of dreams, Rainbow at 704 at 93.7 FM. Heard from our friend Brent Ring at the Turtle Buttes. He said he's received 70 hundredths of an inch of rain so far. Earlier, Jeff Farner in winter 5300s. Chris Phillips and Chamberlain.

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Well, Central South Dakota and Nebraska, you deserve it. With Schramm and Dusky in the Morning on 93.7 FM.

0: 93.7 FM, Central South Dakota's Rock and Roll FM on the dark side. John Cafferty on this Wednesday morning. It is 7:11. Busy news morning here this morning. Chris, we invite everybody to check out our website, kwyr.com. For all of the election results. It was a busy night last night, Chris.
1: Yeah, it's great to have all those results posted at kwyr.com. We'll also go over some highlights coming up here at 7:35 as well. And check those rain gauges here this morning. Some people have received over an inch here so far.
0: Yeah, over three actually at Oak Creek and over four west of Oak Creek overnight last night. Inch 10 at Chamberlain, 40 hundredths at Platts. So we'll keep you informed. We got all those rain reports we're going to talk about as well. Everybody got something, it seemed like, last night as well. All righty. So what happened, Chris? We wrapped up state golf yesterday.
1: Yes, indeed we did. We're going to go over all the state championship medalists and team victors as well. We'll talk about the B's in Brookings, the A's at Dakota Valley, and the double A's in Watertown. Later on today, we're going to talk to Winter Area Girls Golf Coach Jim Halverson, Chamberlain Coach Nikki Konichny, Burke Golf Coach Billy Joe Indahl, Platt Geddes Coach Brooke Bonney, and we'll also hear from White River Golf Coach Mike Beard to talk about the representation at state here this week.
0: Indeed. So state golf in the books. We'll talk more about that. We remind you again, go to kwyr.com, get the entire rundown. It would take us a half an hour to go over everything with the election results last night. You can find all those results at kwyr.com. We'll keep you informed, too, about what's going on with rain reports, too. We have rain reports to talk about. Good news. Lover Boys on the way. Santana, some Journey. 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

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We're gonna turn you loose now with Loverboy here on K-Wire, 93.7 FM. 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

0: Loverboy turning me loose here on your Wednesday morning here at 93.7 FM. Hey, our friends out at Winter Chicken Dinner, they got something deliciously cool now on their menu. They got ice cream bars, they got ice cream sandwiches, and don't forget about the new hours. 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And also, musician Chris Golden, he'll be performing a fundraising concert coming up here on Saturday, June 20th at the Lyric Theater in Platt. 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
1: 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In the race for Tripp County Auditor, Barb DeSursa was elected with 1,165 votes. Tanessa Collette received 395 votes. For Tripp County Sheriff, running were Dave Baker and Sean Pettit. Pettit was elected sheriff with 1,273 votes. Dave Baker received 331 votes. Running for Tripp County Commissioner in District 3 are Mike Novotny and Steve Novotny. Mike Novotny received 157 votes. Steve Novotny received 156 votes. Since both candidates received 50% of the votes, a vote recount will happen in the coming days. Running for Tripp County Commissioner in District 5 are Cody Jorgensen and Micah Cook. Cody Jorgensen was elected receiving 126 votes. Micah Cook received 101 votes. In Gregory County, on the ballot for Gregory County Sheriff for Cody Spann and Ryan L. Cook. Cook was elected receiving 672 votes to Cody Spann's 518 votes. The city of Gregory held a mayoral election. Laura Peterson was elected. She received 323 votes. Al Cerny received 90 votes, while Butch Wolf received 22 votes. Running for Todd County Commissioner in District 1 were Thomas S. Carr and Wayne Frederick. Carr was elected with 62 votes, while Frederick received 46 votes. Jones County had an election for sheriff. On the ballot were Kyle Cum and Rich Silva. Silva was elected with 227 votes. Cum received 103 votes. Lyman County had an election for county auditor. Misty Ramser was elected with 353 votes. Abby Martin received 181 votes. In Charles Mix County, on the ballot for county auditor were Jason Gant and Colette Messman. Messman was elected with 754 votes, while Jason Gant received 351 votes. City of Chamberlain had a mayor election. On the ballot were Monty Clausen and Chad Mutzinger. Mutzinger was elected mayor with 276 votes, while Clausen received 187 votes. We also had legislative races. Running for state senator in District 21 were Aaron Tobin and Michaela Voida. Voida was elected as she received 3,273 votes. Tobin received 2,271 votes. Running for state representative in District 21, two seats open, Jim Halverson, Marty Overweg, Wyatt DeYoung, and John H. Harder. Halverson and Overweg were elected. Overweg received 3,221 votes. Halverson received 2,761 votes. Harder received 2,053 votes, while DeYoung received 1,147 votes. On the Democrat ballot for state senator in District 26 were Troy Luke Lunderman versus Sean Bordeaux. Bordeaux was elected with 762 votes. Lunderman received 502 votes. On the Republican ballot for state senator in District 26 were Rebecca Reimer and Tamara Grove. Reimer was elected with 1,210 votes, while Grove received 1,062 votes. Running for state representative in District 26 were Will Mankey and Angie Hanslick. Hanslick was elected with 882 votes, while Mankey received 760 votes. Find complete election results at KWYR.com. With more on today's local news, here's Leslie Schramm.
2: The Winter City Council had their regular meeting earlier this week. City Finance Officer Harley Kingsbury talks about the meeting.
3: Our engineers from DGR gave a report on the progress of the construction on Monroe Street. After that, the bid opening for the Monroe Street lights were read. We received two bids. The first one was from Wesco in the amount of $149,695. And the second one was from Resco in the amount of $148,824. And this was for 13 light poles with the intention of having two for backup purposes. Next, the council moved on to new business. With this, they motioned to award that Monroe Street lighting bid to Resco in the amount of $148,824. And this was approved 5-0 on a roll call vote. Then the council motioned to approve resolution 2026-10, supporting the classification of Winter 911 telecommunications as Class B members of the South Dakota Retirement System, and this was approved 5-0 on a roll call vote. Next, the council motioned to approve resolution 2026-11 to utilize the contingency fund for the purchase of America's 250th banners for light poles in the amount of $2,880, and this was approved 5-0 on a roll call vote. The council then motioned to waive the mowing fee in the amount of $400 for a violation of code 95.01, weeds and tall grasses at 746 West 3rd, and that was approved 5-0 on a roll call vote.
2: That again was Winter City Finance Officer Harley Kingsbury. The city of Gregory had their regular city council meeting Monday night. Mayor Al Cerny gives us the update.
4: We had a committee report. We met with the

0: pool committee looked at a couple new pool designs, and the pool committee did like one, found out that there's another company out there that might be interested, so we reached out to them and waiting for a proposal from them. And hopefully sometime this summer we can finalize which plan we like and move on from there. We then went into our regular council meeting, approved two building permits, one porch for the Berean Church Parsonage, and one for the Quaker Community Players. They want to move in a shed. Approved the second reading of the Ordinance 26-03, which deals with the sewer line, what you can put in sewers. Did not receive any seal coat bids, so that means we can reach out and get quotes from interested companies to do that work. Ryan Cook met with the council. We discussed some speeding concerns in Gregory. The council agreed that they would look at changing the ordinance to make 20-mile-an-hour speed citywide in Gregory. And right, currently, the residential areas are 25, and then they're going to look at what it would cost to get speed limit signs and a post to make that official. Council also agreed to make some improvements to our recycling trailer. Currently, we don't have enough capacity for cardboard, so we're going to make that bigger. The cost would not be more than $750. And then we also agreed to have a trailer agreement with the people at the recycling committee. This is basically it's putting into words what we're actually doing. Council also agreed to have a concrete crushing agreement with Northern Plains LLC. There would be a charge of $5,000 mobilization, and then it would be a 60-40 split where 60% Northern Plains, 40% city. They also agreed the District 3 joint community agreement for 2027. We set the canvas date for the city election on June 8th at 5 p.m., and we agreed or verified that the new council would take place July 6th.
1: That again was the mayor of Gregory, Al Cerny. The Chamberlain City Council met in regular session this week. Mayor Monty Claussen gives us his update.
2: And the first item was the malt beverage and liquor licenses for Main Street Cafe. They were approved to be transferred along with renewal to the new owners. And River City Friday nights, they were approved to light fireworks on July 10th, and that's contingent on the fire department approving it. And also the site will be determined at a later date. And Sheena Larson reported that the Thriving Communities will have a public input meeting on June 9th, and that'll be at noon at the Chamberlain Community Center in Chamberlain. And she also reported to the council that they are looking at warranty repairs for a few switchbacks on the existing walking and biking trail. And Greg Powell of Pinpoint stated that the proposals for the lift station repair project, they were reviewed, and he recommended to the city that they reject all of the proposals. So Mr. Powell, he'll work on another option or options. And bids will be accepted for the 2015 loader, and that'll be without the grapple forks, and that'll be until 5 p.m. on June 18th. And the city approved applying for two FAA grants for the apron reconstruction at the airport, and that is in the amount of $1,137,805. And an engineering contract with SEH was also approved for the apron project, not to exceed $87,500. And Isaac Shepard was hired as a part-time lifeguard to help with the swimming lessons, because we have a majority of our summer staff going to the high school band trip, so that'll be a good help. And a special meeting was scheduled for Friday, June 5th at noon to canvass the ballots for the mayor election. And the curb and gutter has been completed at Smoky Groves, and the base course on the streets is currently being worked on. So we're hoping for a very near completion date on that. And then just one more thing, too. I'd like to remind everybody about our big 4th of July celebration that we'll be doing. And they're going to be doing all kinds of things. They've got the Patriotic Parade, and then we've got the Boat Parade going also, and then Rock the Bluffs Fireworks. We're going to have one of the biggest fireworks shows that we've had in quite a while in Chamberlain.
1: That, again, was the mayor of Chamberlain, Monty Claussen. For KWIR News, I'm Leslie Schramm.
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0: them go. It's REO Speedwagon on KYR 93.7 FM. So this is going to be really cool. Winter Elementary and Middle School students will present a play next Friday the 12th at the Winter Playhouse. Play director Amanda Edwards joins us to tell us all about that play.
1: Yeah, so the play we're putting on, it's for kids in 2nd through 8th grade, and this year they're putting on Everyone Gets Eaten by Sharks. And this is a comedy show for the whole family about how you can delay the inevitable and not get eaten by sharks. We have about 40 kids this year, and again, they're from 2nd grade all the way through 8th grade, and this is the biggest cast I've seen in a children's play in a long time, actually. You can call the Playhouse if you want tickets in advance, or you can just come to the performances. They're at 2 p.m. on June 12th, and then again at 5:30 the same day.
0: Amanda Edwards, the play director for that big play coming up a week from this Friday at the Winter Community Playhouse. Sounds like an entertaining play. Hey, your forecast this hour is brought to you by the Chamberlain Food Center. 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

0: and fresh produce and meat. They got Chester's Chicken, lunch special during the week as well at the Chamberlain Food Center. Cannot rule out the possibility of severe weather being possible later on today in central South Dakota. Got some heavier rain making its way through Plankinton this morning. Rural County has seen a good amount of rain. Gregory County, Charles Mix County getting some rain. Central and Northern Tripp County seeing some showers. Lyman County getting some rain. You also got down in Nebraska, Butte, just past Springview getting some showers. So on and off rain. Today's high at about 88. We mentioned possibility of severe weather, showers and thunderstorms tonight. Overnight lows down to 59. And then scattered showers for Thursday with a high of 86 for tomorrow. Right now in Chamberlain, 65 degrees. Pier and Ainsworth are at 64. Valentine, 62. 63 in Gregory, 64 here in downtown Winter. 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Call them at 842-1510. Hey, good morning, sports fans. The South Dakota High School State Golf Tournament wrapped up yesterday. Tuesday at the Girls State B Tournament in Brookings, Bryn Rorick of Clark Willow Lake was the medalist, shooting a 141, 13 shots ahead of Jace Puga-Miller. Mallory Gann of Platte Geddes shot a 172 to finish 22nd. Clark Willow Lake won the team title by 2 shots over Del Rapids St. Mary's. Platte Geddes was 7. At the Boys State B Golf Tournament in Brookings, Aiden Abraham Hamlin was the medalist, shooting a 146, 2 shots ahead of Caden Weinriss of Dolan. White River's Bryson Onestar tied for 5th, shooting a 152. Bonham won the team title by 6 strokes over Phillip. At the Girls State A Golf Tournament in Dakota Valley, Katie Bettsworth of Dakota Valley was the medalist, shooting a 138, 1 shot ahead of Caitlin Strain of St. Thomas More. Chamberlain's Trey Spear placed 6th, shooting a 152. Gracie Root was Winter Area's top golfer, shooting a 166 and tying for 26. St. Thomas More won the team title by 16 strokes over Dakota Valley. Girls State AA Golf in Watertown, Olivia Braun at Aberdeen Central was the medalist, shooting a 144, 1 shot ahead of Ari Jacobs of O'Gorman. Aberdeen Central won the team title by 23 strokes over O'Gorman. Legion Baseball last night, Alexandria over Chamberlain 13-5. Little League Baseball, it was the Winter Purple Rookies over Winter Gold 2-1. Valentine Miners victorious over Lyman 8-4. The Winter Purple Miners defeated Winter Gold 5-4. Gregory Red Miners over Burke 5-1. Clearfield Majors over Ainsworth Cologne 15-4. Gregory Red Majors over Burke 19-11. Winter Purple Majors defeated Winter Gold 10-6. Clearfield Rookies over Ainsworth Cologne 2-1. Major League Baseball last night, Twins over the White Sox 6-4. We talked over this last week to Winter Grade 10U softball coach Luke Litoff, and he talks about his team.
1: We got a good mix on our team. We have about half second-year girls and half first-year girls, so always looking to our older girls to lead by example and come out and help, but everybody's working hard and improving. And so, yeah, even for the first game, we had a lot of promising things shown on the field.
0: That, again, was Winter Grade 10U softball coach Luke Litoff. Weather pending tonight for Junior Legion and Legion Baseball. On the schedule, we got Winter Cologne at Valentine. Chamberlain Junior Teeners are scheduled to host Miller. Platte Geddes Teeners weather pending playing at Mount Vernon. Youth Softball on the schedule weather pending tonight. Winter Purple at Gregory. Lyman at Winter Gray and Winter Gold. Burks at Clearfield. Afternoon Baseball, White Sox and the Twins at 12:40. We talked to Blake Bowes of the Burke Bomber Amateur Baseball team recently, and he talks about the team's leaders early on.
2: J.J. Farner, he's probably going to carry a lot of innings and throw quite a bit. Brogan Glover, Hunter Van Nieuwenhuis, those are always guys we can count on the mound. And as far as at the plate goes, you know, really any one of those guys can do damage at the plate too. So we've got just a lot of guys and some new blood coming in. So we're just excited to see where things go, I guess.
0: That again was Burke Bomber Amateur Baseball Manager Blake Bowes. Hey, don't forget the Winter Warrior football team will be hosting the two-person best ball tournament coming up here next Friday, June 12th at the Winter Country Club. Shotgun starts at 6 p.m., costs $80 per team. To get signed up, call 842-0686. Also, don't forget the Winter Country Club has Scotch Doubles coming up this Friday starting at 6 p.m. The 11th annual Larry Rice Memorial Golf Tournament is this Saturday at the Ainsworth Golf Course. Two-person scramble costs $100 per team with a 9 a.m. shotgun start. To get signed up, call 402-387-1658. The Frontier Motors Open Golf Tournament is coming up on Saturday, June 20th at the Winter Country Club, 10:30 a.m. shotgun start. That is a two-man scramble. It's always a big fundraiser for the course. To get signed up, call 842-0686. Well, the Rob Kaiser Memorial Golf Tournament is this Saturday in Murdo. Kevin Moore previews.
3: This weekend is our first tournament of the year. It's the Rob Kaiser Annual Tournament that we've been having for 4 years since Rob passed away, his brother Tom helped get

0: tournament organized, and we do a four-person scramble Saturday at 1 o'clock this weekend on the 6th. It's $50 per person, 100% payback on the tournament. And if you're interested in playing in the tournament, you can contact Chris or Bruce Bernard here in Myrtle.
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We heard from our friend Austin Ritchie in Wiwila this morning. He reported 7.3 of an inch of rain in Wiwila. Def Leppard, All About Action, Not Words on a Wednesday morning here at 93.7 FM.

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0: 93.7 FM, Central South Dakota is Rock and Roll FM, The Offspring. Okay, but this is the last time. It's the last time, Dosky.
1: It's not going to be the last time we mention our numerous rain reports. By the way, we will have these online next hour at KWIR.com. You have had like 100 texts this morning.
0: Wonder, Superman, Steve Meyer, East of Winter, 7,000. It's Brian Oldfeld in Millboro. By golly, it can rain in Millboro as well, Chris, with an inch of rain. We got rain reports all over the place. You heard from Copaloop this morning. Cooper Garnes, Chris.
1: 2+ inches in the Presho Kennebec area for Cooper Garnes. Also heard from Austin Ritchie in Wiwila. He mentioned 73 hundredths this morning so far.
0: Bonnie Mays at Ideal, 75 hundredths. Lynn Simpkins, west of Winter, 73 hundredths. So Vivian Sweeney, she's northwest of Bassett, 270. Number 4, number 5, Winter Country Club, half an inch of rain for both of those. Bev Keegan and Gregory, 60 hundredths. Piatt Steele, southeast of Winter, an inch of rain. Michael Biden, boss of Platt, heard from him too, Chris.
1: He got 60 hundredths of an inch of rain in Platt, and he said still coming down here as of about an hour ago in Platt.
0: Yeah, what about Rick Odenbaugh at Hamel? Is he in charge of the Hamel Dam today, Chris?
1: Well, we're going to be talking to him later on today about the Leo Wessendorf Memorial Poker Run. He said just over a touch over an inch of rain west of Hamel, so maybe he is in charge of the Hamel Dam today.
0: He may be. And what about Delbert Klein east of Burke, Chris?
1: Delbert Klein, 4 miles east of Burke. What did I write down? 73 hundredths?
0: Half an inch of rain for Delbert Klein. Short Healy, Cologne, 78 hundredths. Brent Ring, Turtle Butte, 70 hundredths. Bearcat, up and Adam, 40 hundredths. West side of Winter. Cheryl Schroeder in Winter, 45 hundredths. Stan Bisek, 10 miles south of Cologne, 80 hundredths. Chris Phillips and Chamberlain, an inch 10. Jeffrey Farner in Winter, 53 hundredths. Pete Hawkins at Oak Creek. Man, oh man, 305 for Pete Hawkins. Will Boo at Witten, 90 hundredths. Chuck Keyser at Jordan Hill, an inch of rain. Joel Foxley at Platte, 40 hundredths. Stan Bisek, 10 miles south of Cologne, 80 hundredths. Just ran a marathon, Chris.
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0: I think so. Anyway, of course, election results, in case you missed them, we had extensive coverage last night and this morning, and you can find the entire story at KWIR.com. Got a runoff going on. Doden and Roden for South Dakota governor. So lots to talk about there. We got some great tunes coming up, too. We'll fire up Kiss. Pearl Jam's on the way. Spend some Tom Petty and BTO's next at 8:14.
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3: Good morning, everyone. Scott Kershaw at Platte Livestock, letting you know what we got going on today here at Platte Livestock. We're going to get started at 9 o'clock in the morning. Got a big run of these way-up cows and bulls. We do have 3 Jersey nurse cows that are close up, ready to do it. 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Sure going to show you well over 1,000 head of those. We'll have babies all the way up to 300-pounders. 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I'm sure we'll have a few pairs, a few breds around. 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

0: licking her up. 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Hey, keep in mind, folks, out at the Winter Country Club for this Friday night. Winter Country Club will have Scott's Doubles going on this Friday starting at 6 p.m. And also, just a reminder from our friends at the Winter Transit, they got new summer hours, okay? Winter Transit is now available from 8 a.m. to 4 p.m. here for the summertime. We got to check on today's local news coming next.
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0: Good morning, everyone. It is time now for your Magic 93 News, brought to you this hour by River City Glass and Chamberlain. I'm Chris Dasky. We had elections take place all across South Dakota last night. 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In the race for Tripp County Auditor, Barb DeSursa was elected with 1,165 votes. Tanessa Collette received 395 votes. For Tripp County Sheriff, running were Dave Baker and Sean Pettit. Pettit was elected sheriff with 1,273 votes. Dave Baker received 331 votes. Running for Tripp County Commissioner in District 3 are Mike Navarro.

0: Novotny and Steve Novotny. Mike Novotny received 157 votes. Steve Novotny received 156 votes. Since both candidates received 50% of the votes, a vote recount will happen in the coming days. Running for Tripp County Commissioner in District 5 are Cody Jorgensen and Micah Cook. Cody Jorgensen was elected receiving 126 votes. Micah Cook received 101 votes. In Gregory County, on the ballot for Gregory County Sheriff are Cody Spann and Ryan L. Cook. Cook was elected receiving 672 votes to Cody Spann's 518 votes. The city of Gregory held a mayoral election. Laura Peterson was elected. She received 323 votes. Al Cerny received 90 votes, while Butch Wolf received 22 votes. Running for Todd County Commissioner in District 1 were Thomas S. Carr and Wayne Frederick. Carr was elected with 62 votes, while Frederick received 46 votes. Jones County had an election for sheriff. On the ballot were Kyle Cum and Rich Silva. Silva was elected with 227 votes. Cum received 103 votes. Lyman County had an election for county auditor. Misty Ramser was elected with 353 votes. Abby Martin received 181 votes. In Charles Mix County, on the ballot for county auditor were Jason Gant and Colette Messman. Messman was elected with 754 votes, while Jason Gant received 351 votes. City of Chamberlain had a mayor election. On the ballot were Monty Clausen and Chad Mutzinger. Mutzinger was elected mayor with 276 votes, while Clausen received 187 votes. We also had legislative races. Running for state senator in District 21 were Aaron Tobin and Michaela Voida. Voida was elected as she received 3,273 votes. Tobin received 2,271 votes. Running for state representative in District 21, two seats open. Jim Halverson, Marty Overweg, Wyatt DeYoung, and John H. Harder. Halverson and Overweg were elected. Overweg received 3,221 votes. Halverson received 2,761 votes. Harder received 2,053 votes, while DeYoung received 1,147 votes. On the Democrat ballot for state senator in District 26 were Troy Luke Lunderman versus Sean Bordeaux. Bordeaux was elected with 762 votes. Lunderman received 502 votes. On the Republican ballot for state senator in District 26 were Rebecca Reimer and Tamara Grove. Reimer was elected with 1,210 votes, while Grove received 1,062 votes. Running for state representative in District 26 were Will Mankey and Angie Hanslick. Hanslick was elected with 882 votes, while Mankey received 760 votes. Find complete election results at kwyr.com. With more on today's local news, here's Leslie Schramm.
1: The Winter City Council had their regular meeting earlier this week. City Finance Officer Harley Kingsbury talks about the meeting.
2: Our engineers from DGR gave a report on the progress of the construction on Monroe Street. After that, the bid opening for the Monroe Street lights were read. We received two bids. The first one was from Wesco in the amount of $149,695. And the second one was from Resco in the amount of $148,824. And this was for 13 light poles with the intention of having two for backup purposes. Next, the council moved on to new business. With this, they motioned to award that Monroe Street lighting bid to Resco in the amount of $148,824. And this was approved 5-0 on a roll call vote. Then the council motioned to approve resolution 2026-10, supporting the classification of Winter 911 telecommunications as Class B members of the South Dakota Retirement System, and this was approved 5-0 on a roll call vote. Next, the council motioned to approve resolution 2026-11 to utilize the contingency fund for the purchase of America's 250th banners for light poles in the amount of $2,880, and this was approved 5-0 on a roll call vote. The council then motioned to waive the mowing fee in the amount of $400 for a violation of code 95.01, weeds and tall grasses at 746 West 3rd, and that was approved 5-0 on a roll call vote.
1: That again was Winter City Finance Officer Harley Kingsbury. The city of Gregory had their regular city council meeting Monday night. Mayor Al Cerny gives us the update.
3: We had a committee report. We met with the pool committee, looked at a couple new pool designs, and the pool committee did like one. Found out that there's another company out there that might be interested, so we reached out to them and waiting for a proposal from them. And hopefully sometime this summer we can finalize which plan we like and move on from there. We then went into our regular council meeting, approved two building permits, one porch for the Berean Church Parsonage and one for the Gregory Community Players. They want to move in a shed. Approved the second reading of the Ordinance 26-03, which deals with the sewer line, what you can put in sewers. Did not receive any seal coat bids, so that means we can reach out and get quotes from interested companies to do that work. Ryan Cook met with a

0: council. We discussed some speeding concerns in Gregory. The council agreed that they would look at changing the ordinance to make 20-mile-an-hour speed citywide in Gregory. And currently, the residential areas are 25. And then they're going to look at what it would cost to get speed limit signs on the post to make that official. Council also agreed to make some improvements to our recycling trailer. Currently, we don't have enough capacity for cardboard, so we're going to make that bigger. The cost would not be more than $750. And then we also agreed to have a trailer agreement with the people at the recycling committee. This is basically just putting into words what we're actually doing. Council also agreed to have a concrete crushing agreement with Northern Plains LLC. There would be a charge of $5,000 mobilization, and then it would be a 60-40 split where 60% Northern Plains, 40% city. They also agreed the District 3 joint community agreement for 2027. We set the canvas date for the city election on June 8th at 5 p.m., and we agreed or verified that the new council would take place July 6th.
1: That again was the mayor of Gregory, Al Cerny. The Chamberlain City Council met in regular session this week. Mayor Monty Claussen gives us his update.
2: And the first item was the malt beverage and liquor licenses for Main Street Cafe. They were approved to be transferred along with renewal to the new owners. And River City Friday nights, they were approved to light fireworks on July 10th. And that's contingent on the fire department approving it. And also the site will be determined at a later date. And Sheena Larson reported that the Thriving Communities will have a public input meeting on June 9th, and that'll be at noon at the Chamberlain Community Center in Chamberlain. And she also reported to the council that they are looking at warranty repairs for a few switchbacks on the existing walking and biking trail. And Greg Powell of Pinpoint stated that the proposals for the lift station repair project, they were reviewed, and he recommended to the city that they reject all of the proposals. So Mr. Powell, he'll work on another option or options. And bids will be accepted for the 2015 loader, and that'll be without the grapple forks. And that'll be until 5 p.m. on June 18th. And the city approved applying for two FAA grants for the apron reconstruction at the airport, and that is in the amount of $1,137,805. And an engineering contract with SEH was also approved for the apron project, not to exceed $87,500. And Isaac Shepherd was hired as a part-time lifeguard to help with the swimming lessons, because we have a majority of our summer staff going to the high school band trip, so that'll be a good help. And a special meeting was scheduled for Friday, June 5th at noon to canvass the ballots for the mayor election. And the curb and gutter has been completed at Smoky Groves, and the base course on the streets is currently being worked on. So we're hoping for a very near completion date on that. And then just one more thing, too. I'd like to remind everybody about our big 4th of July celebration that we'll be doing. And they're going to be doing all kinds of things. They've got the Patriotic Parade, and then we've got the Boat Parade going also, and then Rock the Bluffs Fireworks. We're going to have one of the biggest fireworks shows that we've had in quite a while in Chamberlain.
1: That, again, was the mayor of Chamberlain, Monty Claussen. For KWIR News, I'm Leslie Schramm. 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

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You know, folks, we got Owyhee Days, the Music and Art Festival coming up in Pier. This will be going on at Steamboat Park. That's just a couple weeks away, June 19th and the 20th. Combi's coming to town. They'll have carnival rides. That sounds like a fun time to me. Here's a little ACDC. You shook me all night long here at 93.7 FM.

0: 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It is 8:52, and I suppose it is that time of the morning. You ready to reveal the finalists for Winning Wednesday?
1: Let's do it.
0: All right, we're going to do three names apiece, and you're going to have to be listening between 1 and 3 for your chance at $100 cold, hard cash. And our six finalists, we have Chelsea Schrank of Platt, Ashley Hunt of Murdo, also Casey Steinke of Winner is a finalist as well.
1: Okay, we also got Tyler Hosick of Chamberlain, Steve Brokemeyer of Ainsworth, Andrew Laprith of Dallas.
0: And how long do you have to call us if we call your name this afternoon?
1: You got 3 minutes. The clock starts. Tick, tick, tick, tick, tick.
0: Well, it's happened a couple times here over this last month because if you don't call within 3 minutes, it rolls over to $200 cash. And, I mean, $100, you can get a good amount of groceries, probably get a couple tanks of gas. You can use a lot with $100. Maybe. I don't know.
1: Maybe we better just stick to buying bubble gum these days.
0: I love bubble gum.
1: You can do a lot with $100.
0: Yes, you can. It is 8:52 on your Wednesday morning. 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
3: Happy birthday! Happy birthday to you! Happy birthday! Happy birthday to you!
0: It is 8:53 on a Wednesday morning. It is birthday and anniversary time, brought to you by Shippey Realty and Auction, a Winner. Happy birthday to Chase Harbonic of Cologne. That is from the family. Also, a happy birthday to Brock Carbo of Burke. Also want to wish a happy birthday to Stacy Larson of Lucas from her family today.
1: Happy belated to Connie Preeb of Chamberlain from your friends. Also, another belated to Chris Jones of Gregory from your friends. And happy birthday to Dean Norberg of Lucas from the Lucas clan. A couple Lucas birthdays there.
0: I saw that. Also want to say a happy birthday to Marsha Hawkins of Pier. That is from the family. Happy birthday to the boss today, a.k.a. Melvin Mays of Winter. That is from the Little Bros wishing Melvin a happy birthday.
1: Hey, and happy birthday to Tori Lieber of Cologne. That is from Mom, Dad, Evelyn, Little Ray Lynn, Grandpa Jeff, Jad, Great-Grandpa, and Grandma Lieber.
0: It is our birthday and anniversary scene on this Wednesday morning, brought to you by Shippey Realty and Auction of Winter. And I tell you what, Carlock Dancehall, they are hopping right now. Dennis Hansen, tell us what they got coming up for entertainment on Saturday.
4: This weekend, it's a band called Red Thunder, and a couple of them are local boys. They do a great job in fun country and beyond, and they can do 70, 82 rock, so I'm glad to have them come back again. It starts at 8 o'clock to midnight, so I'm hoping to have a nice crowd.
0: Dennis Hansen at Carlock also mentioned he got 85 hundredths of an inch of rain. We'll get those numerous rain reports posted on our homepage here in the next 15 or 20 minutes here at KWYR.com, which is also where you can find all the election results from last night as well. 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Central South Dakota looking at that chance of scattered showers for today. If some of those storms do develop later on, they could be severe as we look at a high of 88. Showers and thunderstorms on the overnight. Temps down to about 59. Showers likely on Thursday. Tomorrow's high 86. Chamberlain right now is at 67 degrees.

0: degrees, 67 in Pierre, 67 in Ainsworth. What's Valentine at? They're at 65, 64 in Gregory, 66 here in downtown Winter. 856, we got Foghat coming your way next.
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Folks, we had numerous rain reports called in this morning. 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
1: No way, man.
0: You're right. Because it's all right here in Central South Dakota and Nebraska. Shram and Dusty in the morning.
2: I love these guys.
0: Well, you got them on

0: the Rolling Stones, 93.7 FM. You got me rocking, Tramadoski, on a Wednesday morning on K-Wire. Chris, tonight, supper night, Winter Country Club going on tonight, Chris.
1: So in case you missed this, it's from 5 to 8 tonight. You can get some saucy barbecue ribs.
0: Saucy?
1: Oh, man, a little bit, maybe a little brisket, cheeseburger basket for $15. You don't have to worry about cooking up a storm at your house. Just go to the golf course and enjoy dinner at the clubhouse.
0: So, yes, barbecued ribs. We're talking pulled pork sandwiches, baked beans, potato salad, and desserts. $20 for the barbecue ribs, pulled pork meals, by the way. They feature, as you mentioned, cheeseburger basket for $15.2 at the Winter Country Club. Folks, if you want to know what happened last night, which was one of the most active nights of, probably the most active night of 2026, you throw in the election and the severe weather and all the rain reports. Get all the election results. We had those up, of course, last night. Complete coverage last night and this morning. And you can find it all at KWIR.com and all the numerous rain reports that we have there at KWIR.com as well, Chris.
1: So we got rain reports, check. Election results, check. And don't forget,
0: John's at work.
1: John, check. Little League Baseball scores on their check from last night, too.
0: Man, oh, man. Who else talking Little League Baseball? We are. Little League Baseball is an important part of the fabric of the summer here in Central South Dakota. And so are our area pools. For the most part, open. Platte opens, what, Friday and then one Murdo next Monday?
1: Press show's next Monday. And we're talking to Jana Winters with the Gregory City Pool today. And that pretty much, them and Valentine's next week. And that pretty much puts a bow on all the pools here.
0: All righty. Sounds good to me. Well, of course, we got a winning Wednesday going on today. Chelsea Schrank of Platte, Ashley Hunt of Murdo, Casey Steinke of Winter, Chris.
1: Yeah, we also have on the list, we have Tyler Hosick of Chamberlain, Steve Brokemeyer of Ainsworth, Andrew Laprith of Dallas are six finalists for today.
0: Between one and three, make sure you're listening. Folks, if you're listening and you're not sure one of those folks is, just tap them on the shoulder and say, hey, you be listening between one and three. You can win a $100 bill today. Of course, last week, Tommy Miners won a four. Is there such a thing as a $400 bill? Maybe not, but he won four $100 bills. Tommy did last week on Winning Wednesday. So we start over with a $100 bill today between 1 and 3. All righty, folks. Got some Eddie Money on the way. Got some Queen. Got a B-sider from Queen. Zeppelin's on the way of the storm, too. We'll fire that up next at 9:15.
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That would have been a fitting band to play last night, The Storm. I've got a lot to learn on a Wednesday morning at KYR 93.7 FM. Remember all the numerous rain reports that were called in this morning. 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
1: Happy birthday to the old quarterback, Brock Carbo, Burke, today.
0: Yeah, and Marsha Hawkins appears celebrates a birthday, as does Dean

0: Baby, hold on. It is Eddie Money on your Wednesday morning here at K-Wire 93.7 FM. So all you producers out there, check this out. There's going to be a workshop tomorrow at the Todd County 4-H building from 10 to noon. SDSU Extension Rangefield Specialist Kaylee Wheeler tells us more.
1: Yep. So on Mission on Thursday, we're going to be talking about planning and just preparing for drought on our rangelands this summer. So we're going to be talking about some strategic planning, management strategies, tools that can help with the planning, as well as setting up a drought plan. And then just kind of having general discussion with people, getting questions and hearing from others about what tips and tricks might have worked for them. We'll start at 10 o'clock and we're going to go till noon, and we're going to have lunch provided. You know, drought planning is something that nobody really wants to think about. It's really just about being proactive and knowing how many cows you have, knowing how much forage you have. So it's really just about ranch planning. We need to do that all the time, every year anyways, regardless whether we have drought or not. So it's going to be a great opportunity to just get together and discuss some things.
0: Kaylee Wheeler with SDSU Extension joining us here this morning. Now this weekend, Gregory Dallas Chamber has the Rib Fest event. It's going to be a delicious event. That'll be Saturday going on all throughout the day, happening at the Gregory City Park. Let's take a look at that weather forecast here at 9:35. 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They're open 10 to 5:30 during the week. Saturday's open 10 to 4. So there's the possibility of severe weather later on today. South Central South Dakota, showers are likely later on and possibly a few thunderstorms. High of 88 this afternoon. Showers and thunderstorms tonight with temps down to about 50.

0: 60 degrees. Scattered rain for Thursday, it looks like. Tomorrow's high, 86 degrees. Taking a look at those current temperatures here this morning. Right now in the River City of Chamberlain, they are at 68 degrees. Pier is at 69. 66 in Ainsworth and in Valentine. Gregory's at 67. We're at 69 degrees here in downtown Winter at 9:36. We got Alda Nova coming up next.
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4: Howdy, folks. Parker James here with Your Ag Network's opening markets from the CME in Wall Street. It's Wednesday, June 3rd. Yesterday, I got to see a pretty cool place. We went down to West Point, Nebraska, where we saw how they retread tracks at D&S Tires. I didn't even know that was a thing, but you could save so much money in your operation by cutting down on new tracks and new tires. You have to check them out. Now let's dive into the digits at the open. July corn, penny back at 439. December new crop corn at 466. July beans, 3 green at 1168. November new crop beans at 1180, adding 3 as well. July bean meal is at 327. Oil at 7930. July Chicago wheat, one up at 604. July Minneapolis adds a penny at 638, with July Kansas City winter at 635, staying steady. And on the hoof, June live cattle slip 275 to 244.92. August fats are at 235.95. That's back 370. August feeders tumble $7 to 341.57. September feeders at 338.25. That's back 687. And October contracts are at 334.70. And on Wall Street, the Dow is back 213. NASDAQ red 168. S&P slips 31. 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And gold's up 44.77. 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
1: Gotta say a happy birthday to my guy, Chase Harmonica Canone.
0: Indeed. Thanks for joining us in Cowboy Country. Thanks for joining us in Chamberlain. 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

0: Traveling through the Badlands, it's the boss, Bruce Springsteen, as we head towards 10 o'clock here at 93.7 FM. Hey, our friends out at the State Theater in Chamberlain, they're showing that spooky new movie called Passenger. Shows will be at 7 o'clock Friday night. We'll also have shows at 4 and 7 on Saturday. Shows Sunday will start at 1 and 4 at the State Theater. And also, Burke Livestock has a good-looking sale next Monday the 8th. Waves at 9:30 a.m. for that regular cattle sale Monday at Burke Livestock. Becky Lynn's coming up here in the 10 o'clock hour. We got Styx, Joan Jett on the way. Neil Young is on the way next.
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0: It is 9:55 on your Wednesday morning. Today's lunch special at Doran's Diner in Winter. It's Wings. Wing Wednesday. Get a six-piece of wings and fries combo for lunch from 11 to 3. They got Queen Bee Honey Barbecue flavored wings. They got garlic parm, sweet chili, buffalo, and lemon pepper dry rub. 11 to 3 for lunch for Wing Wednesday at Doran's Diner in Winter. Joan Jett's on the way next.
4: 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Scott Kirscher at Platt Livestock, letting you know what we got going on today here at Platt Livestock. We're going to get started at 9 o'clock in the morning. Got a big run of these way-up cows and bulls. 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

0: Commerce invites you to join them on June 18th for the Inspire Women's Luncheon. It will be held at St. Mary's Hall from 11 a.m. to 1 p.m. Keynote speakers are from the TV show Building Outside the Lines, Jared Cappy Cap and Alex Sprout Headley. 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That's the Inspire Women's Luncheon on Thursday, June 18th from 11 a.m. to 1 p.m. at St. Mary's Hall in Winner.
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0: 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Well, welcome into Wednesday. We're getting our 10 o'clock hour off and rolling with some great stuff, including Def Leppard, Damn Yankees, and Green Day in just a few minutes. So don't go anywhere. You don't want to miss the great music. I'm Becky Lynn. You don't want to miss some sports today. We got plenty of it. In Junior Legion and Legion Baseball, Winter Cologne is at Valentine. And in Youth Softball today, Winter Purple's at Gregory, Lyman at Winter Gray and Winter Gold, Burke is at Clearfield. So catch a game if you can. Enjoy being outside in June. Dire Straits' Tunnel of Love up next on K-Wire.
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2: Good morning, everyone. Scott Kirscher of Plot Livestock. 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We're going to get started at 9 o'clock in the morning. Got a big run of these way-up cows and bulls. We do have three Jersey nurse cows that are close up, ready to do it. And then we'll be on the baby and start a calf. Sure going to show you well over 1,000 head of those. We'll have babies all the way up to 300 pounders. We've got a few feeder cattle coming. I'm sure we'll have a few pairs, a few breads around. But lots of way-ups, lots of babies, lots of started calves today here at Plot Livestock. 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If you're looking to market any way up cows or baby calves, started calves, look at Plot Livestock. That market is on fire. We're the place to come.

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0: 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I'm Becky Lynn. It is a wonderful Wednesday, also known as Over the Hump Day. So once you get finished with work today, maybe you'd like to grab some friends and head over to Happy Hour at Cahoy's Kitchen in Burke. From 3 to 6 every day, you can take advantage of $2 off apps, $1 off taps, and $1 off wells. Happy birthday on this June 3rd to former First Lady Jill Biden. She's 75 today. Talk show host Anderson Cooper is 59. And locally, Brock Carbo of Burke and Melvin Mays of Winter are listening. We thank you for that and have a happy birthday. We'll check that forecast next. Keep it right here.
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2: 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Showers and thunderstorms on the overnight in central South Dakota with the possibility of severe weather with temps down to 59. Showers likely Thursday and possibly a thunderstorm after 1. Thursday's high 86 and partly sunny.
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0: 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We're Central South Dakota and Nebraska's Rock and Roll FM. Welcome in. Glad you're here as we make this Wednesday even better with music like this. 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

0: 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Hey, I'm Becky Lynn. Now, if you're good with numbers and you like mathing, Desmond CPA is hiring for payroll and a bookkeeping position, full-time with benefits in winter. 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Box 748, Winter, South Dakota, or just stop by 418 South Main Street in Winter. Time for our look at this day in rock history, June 3rd. Going back to the year 1967, when Aretha Franklin got a lot of respect. She was at number one with her rendition of the Otis Redding song, turning it into a feminist anthem. She earned 2 Grammy Awards, and her rendition was later preserved in the National Recording Registry and included in the National Endowment for the Arts Song of the Century list. Respect, Aretha Franklin, number one on this day in 1967, and on her way to being a classic. Led Zeppelin is next. K-Wire.
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0: Deep Purple's Highway Star on 93.7 FM. We are K-Wire, Central South Dakota and Nebraska's rocker. Hey, school's out. Summer's here. Not officially, but it's here. The Murdo Pool is open for the season. They have open swim from 1 to 4:45. Then they'll do adult swim from 4:45 to 6, and then open it up for everyone again 6 to 8:45 every day of the week. Also, the Platte City Pool opens up for the season Friday, this Friday, day after tomorrow, and they'll be open from 1 to 5 every day. 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Here's Chris Toski.
1: Good morning, sports fans. Hey, keep in mind, folks, we got regional high school rodeo action coming up next weekend in winter at the Tripp County Fairgrounds, June 12th to the 14th. So next Friday, they'll be doing cutting starting at 1 p.m. After the cutting, they'll be doing a couple rounds of rain cowhorns. And that following Saturday, the 13th, performances will start at 1 p.m. And the following day on Sunday, second performance will be at 10 a.m. We'll have Cowboy Church on the fairgrounds as well that Sunday. Good luck to all of our area athletes for regional high school rodeo action at the Tripp County Fairgrounds, June 12th to the 14th. Just a reminder to golfers out there, no carts till 1 o'clock today at the Winter Country Club. Again, no carts till 1 today at the Winter Country Club. Junior Legion and Legion Baseball tonight, we got Winter Coloma at Valentine. The Chamberlain Junior Teeners will host Miller. Pike Geddes Teeners are at Mount Vernon tonight. Youth Softball on the schedule. Winter Purple's at Gregory. Lyman's at Winter Gray and Winter Gold. Burke's at Clearfield. Major League Baseball coming up next hour. White Sox and the Twins start at 12:40. The Winter Warrior football team has their two-person best ball golf tournament coming up on Friday, June 12th at the Winter Country Club. Shotgun starts at 6, costs $80 per team with the dinner included. To get signed up, call 842-0686. Now don't forget, for this Friday, Winter Country Club at Scotch Doubles starts at 6 p.m. Friday for Scotch Doubles. Now, the Frontier Motors Open Golf Tournament is coming up on Saturday, June 20th at the Winter Country Club. That'll be a 10:30 shotgun start. That is a two-man scramble format. It's always a big fundraiser for the course. Number to get signed up is 842-0686. With the KWIR Sports, I'm Chris Daske.
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1: 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Showers and thunderstorms on the overnight in central South Dakota with the possibility of severe weather with temps down to 59. Showers likely Thursday and possibly a thunderstorm after 1. Thursday's high 86 and partly sunny.
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We are K-Wire, Central South Dakota and Nebraska's Rock and Roll FM with the Rolling Stones and Tumbling Dice. 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I mean, if you're stuck at work and you want to listen online, you can do that. KWYR.com. And not only can you hear us streaming, but we've got all kinds of info there for you, too. Get

0: 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Download that today. I'm Becky Lynn. On the way, some Queen, AC/DC, Rod Stewart, all kinds of great music for this wonderful Wednesday noon hour. What's for dinner tonight? Well, I hope it includes something from Mid-Dakota Meats. They're the best. The best beef, pork, chicken, and seafood. Whatever you or your family are hungry for, your taste buds are calling for, they're going to have it for you. All the cuts you love. Try some of those cheddar burgers. They're great steaks. Try a roast in the crock pot. Makes life easier. They've got it all in sauces and seasonings and more. They're on Facebook, and they're also right there local at 136 West Trip Avenue in Winter, Mid-Dakota Meats. The Black Crows are next on K-Wire.
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0: Wednesday, a wonderful Wednesday. I'm Becky Lynn. Glad you're here. Want to let you know that Gregory's going to be hosting a youth volleyball camp the end of this month, June 29th and 30th. It's open for kids going into grades 2 through 7, and here's how they'll break it up. 2nd through 4th grade will camp together each day from 10 to 11:30 a.m. 5th through 7th graders will camp together from 12:30 until 2:30, so be sure you get signed up for that. Rod Stewart is next. Stay with me and stay with us here on K-Wire.
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0: 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We are K-Wire, Central South Dakota and Nebraska's rocker. I'm Becky Lynn. Well, here we are into the first week of June, the 4th of July, not too far away. It's going to be here soon. Chamberlain Oklahoma is getting ready for the 250th with an incredible lineup of events. The Patriotic Parade figures to be one of the biggest in Chamberlain in many years. And if you'll just keep it here on K-Wire, we'll bring you in the news all the info you need to stay up to date with all the big happenings. Your thought for the day, wherever you go, no matter the weather, always bring your own sunshine. We're going to check your forecast, and Scott's got lots more coming up. Make it a great Wednesday.
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1: 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Showers and thunderstorms on the overnight in central South Dakota with the possibility of severe weather with temps down to 59. Showers likely Thursday and possibly a thunderstorm after 1. Thursday's high 86 and partly sunny.
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0: 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So you got some small projects you need done, but you don't know who can do them? 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

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Happy Wednesday to you. 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

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Mr. Hosek and Chamberlain had his 3 minutes, but was unable to call us back. So next week, Winning Wednesday, will be $200. $200 next Wednesday with Winning Wednesday. Here's Bad Company on your Wednesday, 93.

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1: Your forecast this hour being brought to you by Berry and Basil on Main Street in downtown Chamberlain. 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Saturdays open 10 to 4. Showers and thunderstorms on the overnight in central South Dakota with the possibility of severe weather with temps down to 59. Showers likely Thursday and possibly a thunderstorm after 1. Thursday's high 86 and partly sunny.
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1: July corn is down 9 1/4 at 431 1/4. September's down 8 at 440. Looking at December, down 7 at 459 1/4. July soybeans down 11, 1154 1/4. August down 10 3/4, 1158 1/4. September's down 10 3/4, 1154 1/2. July Kansas City wheat is down 10 1/2 at 624 1/4. September's down 10 1/4 at 636. December's down 10 1/4 at 652. Your closing grain numbers are brought to you by the Ron Weber team, Hegg Realtors in Sioux Falls.
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4: June live cattle's down 105 at 246.62. August down 180 at 237.85. October down 187 at 229. August feeder cattle's down 580 at 342.62. September's down 580 at 339.32. October's down 585 at 335.90. June lean hogs up 35 at 96.05. July is up 35 at 102. August up 60 at 99.57. Your closing livestock numbers are brought to you by the Ron River team, Hank Realtors in Sioux Falls.
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0: 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Don't forget the next event, Authentic Unlimited, Prairie View Gospel Barn in Gregory. That'll be on Sunday, June 28th in Gregory. And downtown Chamberlain, folks, that is where you'll find the good dentists, the good doctors. They're all excited for the 250th. And, of course, American Island Day, Stu at Chamberlain. The good dentist at Daily Dental in downtown Chamberlain. Got the Who on the way. Got some Deep Purple and some REO Speedwagon. We'll fire up Aerosmith next on Tram's Classic Rock Hour.
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0: 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Don't forget, coming up on a Monday, a regular cattle sale happening at Burke Livestock Auction. What do the Lamleys always say? Beef, it's what's for dinner. I think so. Hey, don't forget, Winter 14U youth softball hosting an invitational tournament. Is summer busy or what? Bailey Complex. The date on that is June 20th and the 21st. All righty, we say hello to the Preebs and Chamberlain as we cruise toward the top of the hour on your Wednesday, 93.7 FM.
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6: 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Showers and thunderstorms on the overnight in central South Dakota with the possibility of severe weather with temps down to 59. Showers likely Thursday and possibly a thunderstorm after 1. Thursday's high 86 and partly sunny.
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0: 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And we are counting down to the Greater Lyman Foundation hosting their music in the Presho City Park. You know, Mogan's Hero is going to be there. It is June 11th. Supper served to the Presho City Park. All righty. And you know that Buck Cherry is coming to the district in Sioux Falls, right? That'll be Tuesday, July 21st, beginning at 8. When you enter the promo code KWYR, you get $20 tickets. Nice deal. 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

0: Special, 93.7 FM, Central South Dakota's Rock and Roll FM for the Jones family and Gregory today. Well, the date is June 17th. Jurgensen Land and Cattle has their Ideal Soil Solutions Summit happening Wednesday, June 17th. So you can learn more about the five principles of soil health. What you need to do is register at idealsoilsolutions.com. That's Wednesday, June 17th. And don't forget, on Friday, the 12th, the Winter Warrior football team got their two-person basketball tournament. Winter Country Club shotgun start that night, 6 o'clock, coming up on the 12th. Are we allowing Carson Keyser to play in that? I'm not sure about that, boys and girls. How about your news? What else is going on? Your news is next.
1: 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The second soil health school will be held September 15th through the 17th near Twin Brooks. 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
0: Four decades, five Grammys, an Oscar, five top 10 singles, 10 million albums. Christopher Cross at the District in Sioux Falls. 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

0: And good afternoon, everyone. It's 3:35 and time for the news being brought to you by Brule County Lumber.
1: The Winter City Council had their regular meeting earlier this week. City Finance Officer Harley Kingsbury talks about the meeting.
2: Our engineers from DGR gave a report on the progress of the construction on Monroe Street. After that, the bid opening for the Monroe Street lights were read. We received two bids. The first one was from Wesco in the amount of $149,695. And the second one was from Resco in the amount of $148,824. And this was for 13 light poles with the intention of having two for backup purposes. Next, the council moved on to new business. With this, they motioned to award that Monroe Street lighting bid to Resco in the amount of $148,824. And this was approved 5-0 on a roll call vote. Then the council motioned to approve resolution 2026-10, supporting the classification of Winter 911 telecommunications as Class B members of the South Dakota Retirement System, and this was approved 5-0 on a roll call vote. Next, the council motioned to approve resolution 2026-11 to utilize the contingency fund for the purchase of America's 250th banners for light poles in the amount of $2,880, and this was approved 5-0 on a roll call vote. The council then motioned to waive the mowing fee in the amount of $400 for a violation of code 95.01, weeds and tall grasses at 746 West 3rd, and that was approved 5-0 on a roll call vote.
1: That again was Winter City Finance Officer Harley Kingsbury. The city of Gregory had their regular city council meeting Monday night. Mayor Al Cerny gives us the update.
3: We had a committee report. We met with the pool committee, looked at a couple new pool designs, and the pool committee did like one, found out that there's another company out there that might be interested, so we reached out to them and waiting for a proposal from them. And hopefully sometime this summer we can finalize which plan we like and move on from there. We then went into our regular council meeting, approved two building permits, one porch for the Berean Church Parsonage, and one for the Gregory Community Players. They want to move in a shed. Approved the second reading of the Ordinance 26-03, which deals with the sewer line, what you can put in sewers. Did not receive any seal coat bids, so that means we can reach out and get quotes from interested companies to do that work. Ryan Cook met with the council. We discussed some speeding concerns in Gregory. The council agreed that they would look at changing the ordinance to make 20-mile-an-hour speed citywide in Gregory. And right, currently, the residential areas are 25, and then they're going to look at what it would cost to get speed limit signs and a post to make that official. Council also agreed to make some improvements to our recycling trailer. Currently, we don't have enough capacity for cardboard, so we're going to make that bigger. The cost would not be more than $750. And then we also agreed to have a trailer agreement with the people at the recycling committee. This is basically putting into words what we're actually doing. Council also agreed to have a concrete crushing agreement with Northern Plains LLC. There would be a charge of $5,000 mobilization, and then it would be a 60-40 split where 60% Northern Plains, 40% city. They also agreed the District 3 joint community agreement for 2027. We set the canvas date for the city election on June 8th at 5 p.m., and we agreed or verified that the new council would take place July 6th.
1: That again was the mayor of Gregory, Al Cerny. The Chamberlain City Council met in regular session this week. Mayor Monty Clausen gives us his update.
4: And the first item was the malt beverage and liquor licenses for Main Street Cafe. They were approved to be transferred along with renewal to the new owners. And River City Friday nights, they were approved to light fireworks on July 10th. And that's contingent on the fire department approving it. And also the site will be determined at a later date. And Sheena Larson reported that the Thriving Communities will have a public input meeting on June 9th, and that'll be at noon at the Chamberlain Community Center in Chamberlain. And she also reported to the council that they are looking at warranty repairs for a few switchbacks on the existing walking and biking trail. And Greg Powell of Pinpoint stated that the proposals for the lift station repair project, they were reviewed, and he recommended to the city that they reject all of the proposals. So Mr. Powell, he'll

0: on another option or options. And bids will be accepted for the 2015 loader, and that'll be without the grapple forks. And that'll be until 5 p.m. on June 18th. And the city approved applying for two FAA grants for the apron reconstruction at the airport, and that is in the amount of $1,137,805. And an engineering contract with SEH was also approved for the apron project, not to exceed $87,500. And Isaac Shepherd was hired as a part-time lifeguard to help with the swimming lessons, because we have a majority of our summer staff going to the high school band trip, so that'll be a good help. And a special meeting was scheduled for Friday, June 5th at noon to canvass the ballots for the mayor election. And the curb and gutter has been completed at Smoky Groves, and the base course on the streets is currently being worked on. So we're hoping for a very near completion date on that. And then just one more thing, too. I'd like to remind everybody about our big 4th of July celebration that we'll be doing. And they're going to be doing all kinds of things. They've got the Patriotic Parade, and then we've got the Boat Parade going also, and then Rock the Bluffs Fireworks. We're going to have one of the biggest fireworks shows that we've had in quite a while in Chamberlain.
1: That, again, was the mayor of Chamberlain, Monty Clausen. For KWIR News, I'm Leslie Schramm.
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0: 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Central South Dakota is Rock and Roll FM on this Wednesday afternoon. Yes, indeed, for the Harris family west of Winter here this morning as we head toward American Island Days. Yeah, going on this weekend in Chamberlain, including the Mighty Mo Car Show and a poker run, all kinds of good stuff going on. Big event in Chamberlain this weekend, American Island Days. Don't forget Friday. It's sale day at the Winter Livestock Auction as well. As we say hello to the Greggs in Tripp County with some poison on the way, we head toward the top of the hour on your Wednesday afternoon.
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4: 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Showers and thunderstorms on the overnight in central South Dakota with the possibility of severe weather with temps down to 59. Showers likely Thursday and possibly a thunderstorm after 1. Thursday's high 86 and partly sunny.
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Remember, folks, Winter Country Club has their supper night tonight. That'll be going on from 5 to 8 p.m. Enjoy barbecue ribs or a pulled pork sandwich meal. It comes with baked beans, potato salad, and dessert for just $20. Or you can get a cheeseburger basket for $15, 5 to 8 tonight at the Winter Country Club inside the clubhouse for tonight. And we do want to remind you, Tornado Watch is out until 11 o'clock Central tonight for Brule, Charles, Mix, Jones, Lyman, Tripp, and Todd County. We're going to roll with the changes. 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

0: Radio Speedwagon at 93.7 FM, Central South Dakota's Rock and Roll FM on this Wednesday afternoon. Yeah, on Interstate 90 and Highway 20. Don't forget tomorrow at noon. Actually, it's 10 a.m. to noon. Todd County 4-H Building South Emission, a managing and planning for a drought workshop going on. Again, that's the 4-H Building South Emission on 183. That is happening tomorrow. And of course, as you get set for another weekend filled with grilling, don't forget Mid-Dakota Meats. I know you're not going to forget Mid-Dakota Meats. Locally owned right here in winter. And you're not going to forget 3 days grace and 38 special on the way. Some Bad Company and ZZ Top 2 on your Wednesday, indeed, for the dairies in winter at 93.7 FM.
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That's us. 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

0: 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It's Kill Me Fast at 93.7 FM. Central South Dakota's Rockers. We head toward another big weekend. Got Rib Fest going on at Gregory City Park. That is coming up on Saturday. Keep that in mind. Later on this month, the 6th annual Leo Westendorf Memorial Poker Run's going on. The date on that, June 27th. It'll get going. The Pheasant Bar in winter. And I want to remind you as well, sneaking up on the 10th of June, Peterson Land and Auction in Chamberlain. That is their PLA Spring Online Auction. It's going on through Wednesday, June 10th, 6 o'clock Central Time closing. So keep that in mind as well with Peterson Land and Auction of Chamberlain. With some Creed on the way, got some Dorothy, got some CCR, and Pat Benatar is next on your Wednesday afternoon.
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Creed and Higher as we head towards quitting time on your Wednesday here at 93.7 FM. Hey, the Winter Chamber is getting set for their annual community-wide garage sales. Those will happen June 19th and the 20th. If you want to be listed on the map, hit up Mike Scott at the Chamber, 842-1533. And the Ainsworth Chamber, they got their middle-of-nowhere carnival days. We got the Combi coming to Main Street in Ainsworth.

0: That'll be June 12th to the 14th next weekend. It is time now to switch gears and talk all things sports. Sports for this hour is brought to you by the crew at DB's Bait and Tackle. The winner is where the fishermen shop. DB's Bait and Tackle. The winner. Good afternoon, sports fans. A tough day for the Minnesota Twins. They got shut out by the White Sox at Target Field 8-0. Twins are now 29-34 in the season, and they'll start a four-game home series tomorrow night against Kansas City. First pitch will be at 6:40 Thursday. Well, we're talking this week to Burke-10U softball coach Tyler Van Meter. He talks about their early season leadership with the squad.
1: Do have one returning player, Sadie Johns, so kind of look to her a little bit, but really just trying to sort that out and see what comes out of all these new 10U players. I was really, really happy with how the girls played. I felt like they far exceeded my expectations, which was great for the first game of the year. The scoreboard maybe didn't quite indicate that, but I just really talked to them about how proud of them I was, how they played and tried hard, and that's really all I ask of them at this point, is just to keep trying and improving. 12-0 was the final score, but like I said, I was just really happy with how they played.
0: That again was Burke-10U softball coach Tyler Van Meter. Junior Legion and Legion baseball tonight. We got Winter Cologne playing at Valentine. Chamberlain Junior Teeners will host Miller. Teener baseball tonight. We got Platte Geddes at Mount Vernon. Youth softball tonight. Winter Purples at Gregory. Burke's at Clearfield. We were talking to Winter 14U softball coach Sam Herman this week. And she says it's all about fundamentals here early on.
2: Oh, absolutely. We do 2.5 months of fundamentals prior to the softball season. And then we practice 2 times a week. And then during the season, we practice every weekend. And fundamentals are super important. We practice that over and over again every practice.
0: That again was Winter 14U softball coach Sam Herman. Don't forget, folks, the Winter Warrior football team will be holding a two-person best ball tournament coming up on Friday, June 12th at the Winter Country Club. Shotgun starts at 6 p.m. Cost is $80 per team with dinner included. 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The 6th annual Kevin Gracer Memorial Golf Tournament is this Saturday at the Gregory Golf Course. Shotgun starts at 10 a.m. and is a two-person scramble. Costs $150 a team with a meal included after the tournament. To get signed up, call 830-4565. Well, we got state softball that starts tomorrow. The AA tournament will be at Augustana. In the first game of the day, you got Jefferson taking on Lincoln tomorrow. Jefferson's the top overall seed. Jefferson coach Ed Whiting talks about their matchup against Lincoln.
3: Yeah, Lincoln's definitely a hot team right now. You know, they have one hitter that's one of the more dominant hitters in the state, and Peyton Cock, and she does a nice job. You don't want to miss anywhere on the chunky part of the plate for her, because she'll give the ball a ride. And Lincoln's just kind of the Lincoln-Jefferson story in 4 years of softball here is we kind of take turns getting each other, and they're always good matchups, and we're looking forward to it. We know that it's a new season. We're now into our 3-game season, and you know what's happened in the past doesn't matter. It's time to keep our eyes forward and be where we're at and do what we can to, you know, compete.
0: That again was Jefferson softball coach Ed Whiting. With your KWIR Sports, I'm Chris Dowski.
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0: 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They got their supper night going on until 8 p.m. Stop by for some delicious barbecue ribs or pulled pork sandwich meal. 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Now, don't forget, that is also the site for the Winter Warrior football team's fundraising golf tournament, two-person best ball tournament at the Winter Country Club. That is a week from this Friday, June 12th. 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So, when you get signed up, hit up the ladies at the golf course, 842-0686. Coming up, we got Queen, Zeppelin, Los Lonely Boys are next.
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0: giving you Van Halen right now. That is factual information here on KYR at 93.7 FM. Tell you what, we got some really good lunch and dinner specials coming up here at Platte Creek Store and Campground. Like dinner tonight, they have Indian tacos or steak tips. Then they got wings and burnt ends Thursday and Friday at Platte Creek Store. And also keep in mind as well, folks, Wade Hayes, country singer Wade Hayes. You like him on 1260, right? He'll be performing at the Stanley County Fairgrounds in Fort Pierre. That'll be Friday, July 3rd. Love me, Wade Hayes. If you want to get your advance tickets, call him at 223-2178. We'll talk about that weather forecast. And we got Collective Soul and Green Day coming up.
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0: Your forecast this hour being brought to you by Berry and Basil on Main Street in downtown Chamberlain. 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Showers and thunderstorms on the overnight in central South Dakota with the possibility of severe weather with temps down to 59. Showers likely Thursday and possibly a thunderstorm after 1. Thursday's high 86 and partly sunny.
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That's us. Crank it up with Def Leppard.

0: giving you the hammer and the nail. 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Hey, we got a golf tournament at the Bassett Country Club Friday. It is the Bassett Rock County Chamber Golf Tournament Friday at the Country Club in Bassett. So 10 a.m. shotgun start. That is a four-person scramble. $200 cost to get a team signed up with the lunch after. If you want to get signed up, call Kayla and the crew at 402-684-3449. And coming up here a week from this Saturday, Burke Pink Ladies have their annual poker run. That'll be on Saturday the 13th. They're going to meet up at Bill's Bar at 11 a.m. for registration, and they'll leave town at noon coming up here on the 13th. All right, coming up, we got Tom Petty. We got some Aerosmith. We got the Allman Brothers coming up next.
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0: 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Hey, the Pix Theater in Lower Winter this weekend is holding over that popular movie called The Breadwinner. First show is going to be at 7:30 Friday night at the Pix. Remember, large buttery popcorn, extra squirt of butter. That's how you do it. And also, Immaculate Conception Catholic Church in Winter, they have a fun bingo night they'll be doing. That'll be Saturday, June 13th. Free will offering meal at 6. Kelly Osmond says he's going to be playing 10 games of bingo. Even a gift basket raffle coming up here on the 13th. We'll talk weather next, and we got the Little River Band on the way here at 93.7 FM.
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0: 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Showers and thunderstorms on the overnight in central South Dakota, with the possibility of severe weather with temps down to 59. Showers likely Thursday and possibly a thunderstorm after 1. Thursday's high 86 and partly sunny.
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